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Sargun Music Academy presents a musical tribute to celebrate the timeless classics of Mahmood Rafi and Asha Bhosle on the 12th of September at the Lighthouse Community Center, Forest Lake, from 5 PM onwards. 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

0: 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Fiji's tourism sector is providing some good news. 105,791 visitors arrived in July, a record for that month. New Fiji Bureau of Statistics figures also show food prices rose 2.2% in August, with increases for bread, cereals, dairy products, eggs, vegetables and cooking oil. Energy Fiji Limited is meanwhile working towards a significant solar and battery project aimed at reducing dependence on imported fossil fuel. Australian news mein, the Nepal-Tibet flood disaster continues to concern Australian families. One Australian who had been listed as missing has now been found alive. But as of the latest reporting, 42 Australians remain unaccounted for. Australia is also experiencing an unusually hot beginning to spring. After an exceptionally warm winter, parts of Victoria are seeing near record early spring temperatures, with modelling pointing towards usually hot conditions across much of the country in coming months. समर के लिए तैयार हो जाइए दोस्तों, क्योंकि इट्स गोइंग टू बी अ हॉट समर एंड प्रॉब्ली अ वेरी ड्राई समर। ऑन पॉलिटिक्स, द लेटेस्ट गार्डियन एसेंशियल पोल शोज कंसिडरेबल वोट वॉलेटिलिटी। लेबर एंड द 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And one significant Pacific story, China-Taiwan tensions are affecting the Pacific Island Forum, with China objecting strongly to Taiwan's participation. Australia and New Zealand have maintained that Pacific nations themselves determine who participates in the regional gathering. That's about it. Can you please play something?
1: Before I play something,
0: yeah.
1: It's 7:30, so happy birthday if it's your birthday today. Today is the 2nd of September, and a happy anniversary if you're celebrating your anniversary today. We hope you have an absolutely beautiful, beautiful day, and here we go.

0: और चलते हैं देखते हैं दोस्तों न्यूज में यूएस ईरान फाइटिंग escalates again. The United States has launched new air strikes on Iranian targets, and Iran has responded with missile and drone attacks. This is the most serious escalation in several weeks. Oil prices jump. Renewed U.S.-Iran fighting and fears over shipping through the Strait of Hormuz pushed Brent crude up more than 4% to U.S. 94.65 barrel. Two super tankers carrying Saudi crude were also reportedly struck by projectiles while traveling through the strait. The crew were reported safe. Russian air attacks killed 12 people in Kyiv and the surrounding region, according to the Ukrainian authorities. It was a sixth consecutive day of intense Russian strike. And Ukraine is again asking allies for more air defense equipment. Man, how long is this going to go on? Nepal disaster. Rescue operations continue. Following catastrophic flooding around the Nepal-Tibet border. The BBC reports the death toll has reached 939, with rescuers using explosives to try to reach trapped workers at a hydropower site. China. President Xi Jinping has arrived in Egypt for his first visit there in a decade as China strengthens its economic and military relationship in the Middle East. Our global economy, government borrowing costs have risen sharply across several major economies. Japan's 10-year government bond yield reached 3% for the first time since 1996, while US, UK, and German yields have also climbed amid concerns about inflation, debt, and higher energy price. U.S.-Iran, because it could affect Australians indirectly through petrol prices, inflation and cost of goods if oil and shipping costs continue rising. That is true. Just one stupid, silly man whose ratings have fallen so low, the worst ever, is after all this chaos that is going in the world at the moment about the cost of living. When the cost of living, when the fuel prices go up, the shipping goes up, you know, all the trucking and everything goes up, right? Cost of food goes up, everything goes up. Just one silly, stupid person.
1: What do you call it? Ankar. Ankar?
0: Ankar se bhara hua. He thinks he runs the world. He thinks nothing. He's a truly narcissistic character, you know. And some of the people still can't see what is happening. There's 30%. There are about 32% people, no matter what he does, they will support him. For whatever reason, I don't know. This must be the very uneducated people, you know, who can't see what is happening. So anyway, you know, I'm angry, of course, because we all are suffering. Yeah. All have to pay higher prices for everything. You know, people are throughout the world. People suffering so badly at the moment, you know. They live paycheck to paycheck.
1: Yeah.
0: Okay? What does he know? What does he know the price of bread or anything? You know, this is ridiculous, really. Well, midterm will settle it. I think there's going to be he's trying to rig the election, you know.
1: Again.
0: That. Yeah, yeah. He's trying very hard to do that.
1: Oh, my God.
0: Because he knows he's going to go to jail if the Democratic Party comes in. He's doomed. He knows that. He's created so much. Even he says there's no place for him in heaven.
1: He says?
0: He said that. जब हम कुछ चीज में इतने गहरा में चले जाते हैं, गहराई में दोस्तों, निकलने का कोई रास्ता नहीं होता है, ना? तो अभी वो ऐसा जगह चला गया, he's against all dead war. He doesn't know which way to go anymore. The staff, his White House, his government staff, they're quitting one after another. So it's a very worrisome. And so I follow it very closely because I have lived in America and I've got American ties. So that's why, sorry if you guys are bored by this. But no, you should not be, because whatever happens there will happen here.
1: It affects the rest
0: whatever
1: of the world.
0: Whatever happens with Australian dollar, it affects everybody. So, all-time low, eh? Can you believe that? Anyway, चलो आगे बढ़ते हैं दोस्तों और सुनते हैं अगला गीत.
1: Let's feel.
0: Can you feel
1: a little
0: the
1: better?
0: Price of fuel, man.
1: Yeah.

0: Mint her own name.
1: Ah, oh, okay.
2: Ah, what's my name?
1: I remember you said that one time.
0: I did. I had to, because you could not get my name.
1: It's called mental block.
0: Another term for old age. Okay, sorry. That was way below the belt.
1: That was very hurtful.
0: I know, I'm so sorry.
1: No, no, it's not. No.
0: It was hurtful when you forgot my name.
1: That means you should give more respect.
0: It's hurtful.
1: Older people are wiser people.
0: It's hurtful when you forget my name and I'm with you every day.
1: No, you're trying to take a revenge, but look.
0: I was with you every day. That time we used to do Monday to Friday, the program. Mm. Back then.
1: Was it?
0: Yes. Oh. And then you couldn't remember my name. Lots of people say, what's in a name?
1: Maybe
0: a rose by any other name is still a rose.
1: So I can remember.
0: What name would you remember?
1: Like I can remember Nivea, right?
0: Oh, I don't want to change my name to Nivea.
1: Nivea cream, right?
0: Everyone will get confused. Listen,
1: I'm not going to ask you to change to Nivea.
0: Okay.
1: I'm just giving you an example.
0: Okay. Remember my name this way. Arm is Mita.
1: Mita Arm.
0: Huh.
1: So I call you Mita Arm. Oh, boy.

0: Oh my God.
1: Oh my God.
2: मूवी से इस गीत को भी है।
1: हाँ
0: जी हाँ।
1: What a brilliant movie.
0: It was very, very well
1: so
0: done.
1: So good, so
0: yeah.
1: good.
0: Real, brilliantly done.
1: Both actually, both the first one and the second
0: yeah,
1: one. I
0: yeah.
1: loved it.
0: He was really a good God's figure, wasn't he?
1: I know, he just made such a perfect...
0: a perfect God.
1: Perfect, whether he was Krishna, whether he was Bholenath, I tell you, he just fitted it so well, isn't
0: yeah,
1: it?
0: Yeah, yeah. So well.
1: We're talking about Akshay Kumar, by the way.
0: Yeah.
1: Just in case nobody knows who we're talking about. I think he was so good.
0: He, well, you know, not only that, he is really a good person as far as I know.
1: No, no, he is.
0: Because when we were doing an interview with him.
1: Yeah, he was so...
0: And mistakes were made on our side, but he was saying, oh, sorry, sorry, I say, Akshay ji, aapko sorry mat bole. Hame aapko sorry bolna.
1: Patience, wonderful.
0: It seemed like that we knew him for, you know.
1: You know why?
0: Yeah.
1: I'll tell you something. He's a very disciplined man.
0: Very disciplined.
1: Right?
0: Very
1: and that
0: disciplined.
1: Comes from the martial arts he's trained in.
0: How can he be so disciplined, Amy?
1: Because that makes you so disciplined. Martial arts makes you disciplined.
0: He doesn't drink.
1: You must know his diet is very disciplined with his diet.
0: He's a vegetarian.
1: His sleep.
0: He sleeps on time.
1: Yeah.
0: He wakes up very early.
1: Exactly.
0: He does not go to parties.
1: No.
0: He does not drink.
1: No.
0: What a disciplined man.
1: Obviously, he doesn't
0: man.
1: Smoke either.
0: No, no, no.
1: Yeah.
0: What a disciplined man.
1: So what wonderful... habits he has. A lot we can learn from somebody
0: now
1: so disciplined.
0: I'm thinking,
1: I don't drink, I don't smoke.
0: I'm thinking how disciplined I am.
1: I don't sleep on time.
0: He set a benchmark, right? And I'm thinking where I am.
1: Yeah, me too. I'm not vegetarian.
0: My God, I feel so...
1: Okay, so I'm not disciplined with my eating.
0: I have been, you know,
1: same
0: I was a vegetarian before, right?
1: I know.
0: But I have been a vegetarian here for a while. And I'm loving it again.
1: See, I'm vegetarian.
0: But you are mostly vegetarian.
1: Four times a week.
0: Yeah, you might have become full
1: time. No, I'll ease into it when I'm ready and if
0: right,
1: I want to.
0: Right, yeah.
1: I'm
0: but,
1: not going to do it for the sake of just doing it.
0: I don't put any set rules, but I just don't feel like it, you know.
1: Right.
0: At the moment, yeah.
1: Well, anyway, look, it's...
0: I'm sure my family might be surprised, yeah.
1: Eh? Let's run.
0: Well, nobody in my home eats that much. You know that?
1: Yeah.
0: Angie doesn't
1: eat.
0: Yeah,
1: I know.
0: My kids don't eat it.
1: Okay.

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10: 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Mango season. I saw
9: a few. Already selling at my place.
10: Yeah, but I don't want to buy immediately because I'm just waiting a little more.
9: Yes, more.
10: And then I'm going to go for it. Hey? Because once I start buying them, I'm not going to stop. So just wait for it to just really, really get nice and sweet.
9: Arush loves mangoes.
10: I love mangoes.
9: He can have mangoes all day long.
10: I can do that too, but I like the Kensington one. Kensington Pride.
9: Did you like the bow when I gave you the big one?
10: Yeah, that was lovely too. That was really nice. But my favorite is a Kensington.
9: I hope you shared it.
10: It was huge. How can I eat that on my own? As much as I would have liked to. No, more than three of us had it. We shared that.
9: Very big mangoes.
10: Look, sharing is caring, and I definitely did. I'm not so greedy. Mm. I am greedy, but not to that level.
9: See, I gave it to you. I'm not
10: to
9: greedy.
10: That level.
9: I shared.
10: Yeah.
9: I only had, I had a lot, but...
10: But
9: people came and picked it before they got it right.
10: Amen. That is wrong.
9: Yeah. Okay. Well, anyway.
10: No. I know they can say, okay, it's in the tree, but it's planted in your yard. You should ask permission and then take it, right? Yeah. That's how I feel. I'm not saying you'd have said no.
9: No.
10: That's the thing. You ask.
9: Well, no. That mango, I probably would have said no.
10: Eh? That mango. Okay, maybe they did the right thing then.
9: I got so much of anhara, I just give it away.
10: Mm.
9: Yeah.
10: Oh, give me one, please.
9: Eat that tree. What? You like it?
10: I love it.
9: Oh, my God. They're just eating all the trees, man.
10: Oh, come on. Give me one.
9: You know, they split, right?
10: Yeah.
9: And the chili is going to eat it.
10: Give me one or two, please.
9: Okay.
10: If I'm being greedy.
9: I'll put a name on one of them, right?
10: Oh.
9: And this year...
10: Maybe on two.
9: This year, okay. This year they have been...
10: I'll give one to Alka.
9: Whole 12 months.
10: I'll share with
9: Alka. A bit flowering. She likes it too?
10: Yeah.
9: Oh, why didn't you tell me?
10: Okay. You never asked.
9: Well, you come by my house all
10: I
9: the time.
10: Didn't
9: you
10: I can't...
9: But didn't you see it?
10: I did.
9: Then why did you say anything?
10: No.
9: Hey, we're on the radio. Sorry, let's not fight.
10: Okay.
9: Yeah, come on.
10: It's 8:46.
9: We forget, yeah.